0: you guys want to go to Queens, a couple rich fellas like you should be in Manhattan. Stay at the Waldorf or the Palace.
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1: 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Here with the title track dedicated to Chris Cornell, Linkin Park.
2: Thank you very much. We were going to come out and play heavy first, but in light of our dear friend Chris Cornell passing away, we decided to play our song One More Light in honor of him to start this off. We love you, Chris.

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But anyway, what I'm trying to tell you folks is, here we are.

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The green light flashes, the flags go up, churning and burning.

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1: Independence, we say, going at them.
2: Right now, I'm about to drop something, I'm going to lock the whole world. 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